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bury you, my mortuary answers on rhyme, a profession, ancient early thought. 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Now party people, give me a chance. Get ready to listen, get ready to dance.

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After you, homeboy, I'm gonna kill the niche, cause I'm the master of disaster. I inflict pain to the suckers, blasters like you. Have you on the suit? I am the one you listen to, cause I'm the one you choose.

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3: 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'Cause I'm Curtis Blow and I want you to know that these are the breaks.